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2: Cloudy skies expected tonight with a chance of thunderstorms. Lows level off around 57. Southeasterly winds 5 to 10 miles per hour. Slight chance for showers tomorrow. Daytime highs approaching 74. Overcast skies. Partly cloudy skies tomorrow night. Slight chance of rain showers. Lows level off around 56. For the Rockin' Eagle, 98.7. I'm Eagle Radio staff meteorologist Laura Lockwood. Currently 65.
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2: Cloudy skies expected tonight with a chance of thunderstorms. Lows level off around 57. Southeasterly winds 5 to 10 miles per hour. Slight chance for showers tomorrow. Daytime highs approaching 74. Overcast skies. Partly cloudy skies tomorrow night. Slight chance of rain showers. Lows level off around 56. For the Rockin' Eagle, 98.7. I'm Eagle Radio staff meteorologist Laura Lockwood. Currently 65.
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2: Cloudy skies expected tonight with a chance of thunderstorms. Lows level off around 57. Southeasterly winds 5 to 10 miles per hour. Slight chance for showers tomorrow. Daytime highs approaching 74. Overcast skies. Partly cloudy skies tomorrow night. Slight chance of rain showers. Lows level off around 56. For the Rockin' Eagle, 98.7. I'm Eagle Radio staff meteorologist Laura Lockwood. Currently 64.
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0: 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Oh, yeah. Hey, we're just doing our job. The Rockin' Eagle.

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2: Cloudy skies expected tonight with a chance of thunderstorms. Lows level off around 57. Southeasterly winds 5 to 10 miles per hour. Slight chance for showers tomorrow. Daytime highs approaching 74. Overcast skies. Partly cloudy skies tomorrow night. Slight chance of rain showers. Lows level off around 56. For the Rock and Eagle, 98.7. I'm Eagle Radio staff meteorologist Laura Lockwood. Currently 64.
0: 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Garrabee at 8. 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And the final day of racing is Sunday starting at 11. Catch all the action. 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Teens $10 a day or $25 for a weekend pass. 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
2: Cloudy skies expected tonight with a chance of thunderstorms. Lows level off around 57. Southeasterly winds 5 to 10 miles per hour. Slight chance for showers tomorrow. Daytime highs approaching 74. Overcast skies. Partly cloudy skies tomorrow night. Slight chance of rain showers. Lows level off around 56. For the Rockin' Eagle, 98.7. I'm Eagle Radio staff meteorologist Laura Lockwood. Currently, it's 61 degrees.
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0: Eagle Radio is proud to support the Jeff Boyle Memorial, International Watercross Association's fastest show on H2O. Starting tomorrow in Lake Linden, see snowmobiles racing on the water, although some do sink. It's amazing to see. Tomorrow's racing starts at 6 p.m. Then live music by B.J. Garraby at 8. Saturday's racing starts at 11. And the final day of racing is Sunday starting at 11. 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The Jeff Boyle Memorial, International Watercross Association's fastest show on H2O. 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
2: Cloudy skies expected tonight with a chance of thunderstorms. Lows level off around 57. Southeasterly winds 5 to 10 miles per hour. Slight chance for showers tomorrow. Daytime highs approaching 74. Overcast skies. Partly cloudy skies tomorrow night. Slight chance of rain showers. Lows level off around 56. For the Rockin' Eagle, 98.7. I'm Eagle Radio staff meteorologist Laura Lockwood. Currently, it's 61 degrees.
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2: Cloudy skies expected tonight with a chance of thunderstorms. Lows level off around 57. Southeasterly winds 5 to 10 miles per hour. Slight chance for showers tomorrow. Daytime highs approaching 74. Overcast skies. Partly cloudy skies tomorrow night. Slight chance of rain showers. Lows level off around 56. For the Rockin' Eagle, 98.7. I'm Eagle Radio staff meteorologist Laura Lockwood. Right now, it's 60 degrees.
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2: Cloudy skies expected tonight with a chance of thunderstorms. Lows level off around 57. Southeasterly winds 5 to 10 miles per hour. Slight chance for showers tomorrow. Daytime highs approaching 74. Overcast skies. Partly cloudy skies tomorrow night. Slight chance of rain showers. Lows level off around 56. For the Rock and Eagle, 98.7. I'm Eagle Radio staff meteorologist Laura Lockwood. Right now, it's 60 degrees.
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2: Cloudy skies expected overnight with a chance of thunderstorms. Lows level off around 57. Winds out of the southeast, 5 to 10 miles per hour. Cloudy skies expected again Friday. Slight chance for showers. Daytime highs approaching 74. Slight chance for showers Friday night. Lows dip down to about 56. Partly cloudy skies. For the Rock and Eagle, 98.7. I'm Eagle Radio staff meteorologist Laura Lockwood. Currently, it's 61 degrees.
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3: Cloudy skies expected overnight with a chance of thunderstorms. Lows level off around 57. Winds out of the southeast, 5 to 10 miles per hour. Cloudy skies expected again Friday. Slight chance for showers. Daytime highs approaching 74. Slight chance for showers Friday night. Lows dip down to about 56. Partly cloudy skies. For the Rockin' Eagle, 98.7. I'm Eagle Radio staff meteorologist Laura Lockwood. Currently, it's 61 degrees.

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We're the UP's rock. 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
2: Chance of rain showers overnight. Otherwise, cloudy skies expected. Lows level off around 57. Southeasterly winds 5 to 10 miles per hour. Cloudy skies expected again Friday. Slight chance for showers. Daytime highs approaching 74. Partly cloudy Friday night. Slight chance for showers. Lows dip down to about 56. For the Rockin' Eagle, 98.7. I'm Eagle Radio staff meteorologist Laura Lockwood. Currently 60.
3: 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The Art and Chill Teen Art Club meets monthly on the second Friday at the Portage Lake District Library at 4 o'clock. It gives teens a chance to explore traditional art media. 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This message is brought to you by the Keweenaw Bay Ojibwa Community College. 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
2: Chance of rain showers overnight. Otherwise, cloudy skies expected. Lows level off around 57. Southeasterly winds 5 to 10 miles per hour. Cloudy skies expected again Friday. Slight chance for showers. Daytime highs approaching 74. Partly cloudy Friday night. Slight chance for showers. Lows dip down to about 56. For the Rockin' Eagle, 98.7. I'm Eagle Radio staff meteorologist Laura Lockwood. 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
2: Storms likely overnight, otherwise overcast. Lows dip down to about 57. Southeast winds 5 to 10 miles per hour. Slight chance for showers again, Friday, 73. Partly cloudy, Friday night, 55. Daytime highs approaching 73, Saturday, with a chance for showers, 70, lots of sunshine, Sunday. For the Rockin' Eagle, 98.7. I'm Eagle Radio staff meteorologist Laura Lockwood. Right now, 61.
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2: Storms likely overnight, otherwise overcast. Lows dip down to about 57. Southeast winds 5 to 10 miles per hour. Slight chance for showers again, Friday 73. Partly cloudy, Friday night 55. Daytime highs approaching 73, Saturday, with a chance for showers, 70, lots of sunshine, Sunday. For the Rockin' Eagle, 98.7, I'm Eagle Radio staff meteorologist Laura Lockwood. 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
2: Thunderstorms likely overnight. Otherwise, cloudy skies expected. Lows level off around 57. Winds out of the southeast, 5 to 10 miles per hour. Slight chance of rain showers again, Friday, 73. Partly cloudy skies, Friday night, lows level off around 55. High of 73, Saturday, with a chance of rain showers. 70, mainly sunny, Sunday. For Rockin' Eagle 98.7, I'm Eagle Radio, staff meteorologist Laura Lockwood. Currently, it's 60 degrees.
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2: Thunderstorms likely overnight. Otherwise, cloudy skies expected. Lows level off around 57. Winds out of the southeast, 5 to 10 miles per hour. Slight chance of rain showers again, Friday, 73. Partly cloudy skies, Friday night, lows level off around 55. High of 73, Saturday, with a chance of rain showers. 70, mainly sunny, Sunday. For Rockin' Eagle 98.7, I'm Eagle Radio staff meteorologist Laura Lockwood. Currently, it's 60 degrees.

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2: Cloudy overnight with a chance for storms. Lows are on 57. Southeasterly winds 5 to 10 miles per hour. Slight chance of rain showers Friday. High temperatures reach up to 73. Cloudy skies with a few peaks of sun. Lows dip down to about 55. Friday night, partly cloudy. Chance for showers Saturday. Highs around 73. 70, mainly sunny skies Sunday. For the Rockin' Eagle, 98.7. I'm Eagle Radio Staff Meteorologist Laura Lockwood. Right now, 62.
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2: Cloudy overnight with a chance for storms. Lows are on 57. Southeasterly winds 5 to 10 miles per hour. Slight chance of rain showers Friday. High temperatures reach up to 73. Cloudy skies with a few peaks of sun. Lows dip down to about 55. Friday night, partly cloudy. Chance for showers Saturday. Highs around 73. 70, mainly sunny skies Sunday. For the Rockin' Eagle, 98.7. I'm Eagle Radio Staff Meteorologist Laura Lockwood. 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
2: Cloudy skies with a few peaks of sun today, with a slight chance of rain showers. Daytime highs approaching 73. Winds out of the southwest, 5 to 10 miles per hour. Partly cloudy skies tonight, lows of aloft around 55. Sunshine mixed with clouds at times tomorrow. Slight chance for showers. Daytime highs approaching 72. For the Rockin' Eagle, 98.7. I'm Eagle Radio staff meteorologist Laura Lockwood. Currently, it's 61 degrees.
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Hancock's rock is Marquette's rock. We're the UP's rock. The Rockin' Eagle, 98.7. Yeah, yeah. 106.9.

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3: Cloudy skies with a few peaks of sun today, with a slight chance of rain showers. Daytime highs approaching 73. Winds out of the southwest, 5 to 10 miles per hour. Partly cloudy skies tonight, lows of aloft around 55. Sunshine mixed with clouds at times tomorrow. Slight chance for showers. Daytime highs approaching 72. For the Rockin' Eagle, 98.7. I'm Eagle Radio staff meteorologist Laura Lockwood. Currently, it's 61 degrees.

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3: One of the most important natural resources for the Anishinaabe has always been the maple tree. Evidence shows that the indigenous peoples of this land have tapped trees and processed sap long before the Europeans arrived into the region. The Anishinaabe word for maple syrup is Zisabukadabo, and many tribes have traditions, ceremonies, and rituals based around the maple tree and the sap it produces. And it's not just a sweet treat. Maple syrup is a pretty healthy sugar. It has good amounts of manganese and zinc, as well as iron, potassium, and calcium. It's also a great source of antioxidants, and it's pretty easy to make yourself. It usually requires around 40 gallons of sap to produce a finished gallon of maple syrup. You can also make candy-like products or sugar using a similar boiling process. Historically, after processing, the indigenous peoples would trade the syrup, candy, or sugar they produced, or they would consume it themselves. Every maple syrup season, which is in early spring, members of the KBIC tap the trees in the same areas that their ancestors have been tapping for generations. To allow practices such as this to continue, the KBIC has established a natural resources department that is tasked to protect the land, wildlife, and waters within the KBIC territory. The department works with many different organizations such as the EPA, the U.S. Department of Agriculture, the Bureau of Indian Affairs, and many others to achieve their goals. Under the environmental section of the KBIC strategic plan, there are 7 points listed. They work to achieve the following: that the waters of Lake Superior, inland lakes and streams are the cleanest in the world, that the reservation is clean and free of blight and litter, and people from all walks of life can come and enjoy the beauty of our reservation, that the reservation has a land use plan to assist in development, to manage our forests for sustainability and profit, and to honor our traditions and culture through the preservation of our homelands. 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

0: stay. There's Rob Zombie, Rock and Roller, right here on the Rockin' Eagle, 98.7, 106.9 Mark. Yeah, before that, I Prevail, to get us into the 6 o'clock hour here on this Friday morning. What's going on, rockers? It's time to wake up. My name is Mitch Bolo. We're getting things set here for the morning's train. First things first, let's take a look at weather.
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3: Cloudy skies with a few peaks of sun today, with a slight chance of rain showers. Daytime highs approaching 73. Winds out of the southwest, 5 to 10 miles per hour. Partly cloudy skies tonight, lows of aloft around 55. Sunshine mixed with clouds at times tomorrow. Slight chance for showers. Daytime highs approaching 72. For the Rockin' Eagle, 98.7, I'm Eagle Radio staff meteorologist Laura Lockwood. Currently, it's 61 degrees.
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There's 2B worth a shot right here on the Rocket Eagle, 98.7, 106.9 Marquette. My name's Mitch Polo. This is the Morning Strain. It's show 129 of 2026, and today is Hawaiian Shirt Day. I do not have a Hawaiian shirt. I need to get one. It's also Internet Self-Care Day, National Brazilian Blowout Day, National Kool-Aid Day, National Men's Grooming Day, National Senior Citizens Day, and National Spumoni Day. Celebrate accordingly. Jumping back into the music on deck, we have Shinedown and Black Label Society right now. Here's Atreyu with Generation on the Rockin' Eagle, 98.7, 106.9 Marquette.

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there. Shine Down with Heroes right here on the Rockin' Eagle. 98.7, 106.9 Marquette. Before that, we had a Trey U and some Doobie back there for you too. My name's Mitch Bolo. This is the Morning Strain. We're streaming from keepitintheup.com. You can also find us on Facebook. Let's take a look at today's question from the random question generator. Do you read reviews about a movie before deciding whether to watch it or not? Today's question, do you read reviews about a movie before deciding whether to watch it or not? I do not usually read reviews. What I do is, well, I mean, I do the trailer buzz. So if something catches my attention on the trailer buzz, I'll usually also see how the trailers look and just, I don't even know. I guess I just watch the trailer, and if I like the trailer, like, that one looks good. I look at the cast. I look at the director. Sometimes I look at the writer. That stuff is what I kind of look at. But reviews, no. And for some movies, if I decide I'm not going to watch in a theater, I'll take a look at how it does in a theater opening weekend. Like, oh man, that movie didn't make anything. So sometimes I'll take a look at that. But other, you know, sometimes that doesn't make a difference. So yeah, but reviews, no, don't do reviews. I'll go to Rotten Tomatoes once in a while, not often.

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12: Cloudy skies with a few peaks of sun today, with a slight chance of rain showers. Daytime highs approaching 73. Winds out of the southwest, 5 to 10 miles per hour. Partly cloudy skies tonight, lows of aloft around 55. Sunshine mixed with clouds at times tomorrow. Slight chance for showers, daytime highs approaching 72. For the Rockin' Eagle, 98.7. I'm Eagle Radio staff meteorologist Laura Lockwood. Currently, it's 61 degrees.

There's corn. Can you hear me right here on the Rockin' Eagle 98.7 106.9 Marquette? My name's Mitch Polo. This is the Morning Strain, and this show is brought to you by the Fifth and Elm Coffee House in Hancock, fueling the UP one cup at a time. Swing in for fresh brewed coffee, killer breakfast wraps, and that cozy vibe that gets your day moving. Fifth and Elm, drink local, wake local. Nate Vickers is on deck right now. Here's POD. Goodbye for now on the Rocket Eagle, 98.7, 106.9 Marquette. 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

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We're the UP's rock. 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

There's Nate Vickers falling away from heaven right here on the Rockin' Eagle, 98.7, 106.9. Mark Ed, before that, POD and Korn. My name's Mitch Bolo. This is the morning.

0: Drainham here Monday through Friday from 6 to 10. Saturdays from 8 to 1. Checking the calendar here. We have 16 days till Labor Day. There are 19 days till the regular football season begins. We have 31 days of summer left, and there are 70 days till Halloween. Coming up, we'll have your sports and more of the best in rock.
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0: 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Before we jump back into the music, let's take a look at the random facts here today. A Bug's Life, Monsters, Inc., Finding Nemo, and WALL-E were all conceptualized at one single Pixar lunch in 1994. The first Western film broadcast in North Korea was Bended Like Beckham. And the entire makeup budget for Dallas Buyers Club was just $250, and the movie ended up winning an Oscar for Best Makeup and Hairstyling. Here's Three Doors Down, Loser, on the Rockin' Eagle, 98.7, 106.9 Marquette.

0: There's Blackstone Sherry with Deep right here on the Rocket Eagle. 98.7, 106.9 Marquette. Before that, some Papa Roach to get us into the 7 o'clock hour here on this Friday morning. My name's Mitch Polo. This is the Morning Strain. Coming up in just a bit here, we'll have your rock news. But right now, it's time for a look at weather.
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3: Cloudy skies with a few peaks of sun today, with a slight chance of rain showers. Daytime highs approaching 73. Winds out of the southwest, 5 to 10 miles per hour. Partly cloudy skies tonight, lows of aloft around 55. Sunshine mixed with clouds at times tomorrow. Slight chance for showers. Daytime highs approaching 72. For the Rockin' Eagle, 98.7. I'm Eagle Radio staff meteorologist Laura Lockwood. Currently, it's 61 degrees.
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There's Full Beat, Wait a Minute, My Girl, right here on the Rocket Eagle, 98.7, 106.9 Marquette. Let's take a look at some of the rock news here today. A day after pulling it down from YouTube on Wednesday because of multiple fan complaints about the sound, Ghost have re-uploaded the performance of Umbra from Too Big to Rig. The concert film is in theaters on August 26th. Nita Strauss has signed on to be the official game day guitarist for the LA Rams for the seventh season in a row. And this year she'll be backed by her husband Josh Villalta on drums. And Metallica have posted a remastered video of the first time they played Hardwired on August 20th, 2016 in Minneapolis on YouTube to celebrate its 10th anniversary. Which is really crazy to me. 10 years. 10th anniversary for time is going too quick. Here's Pop Evil, Ways to Get High on the Rocket Eagle, 98.7, 106.9 Marquette.

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6: Cloudy skies with a few peaks of sun today, with a slight chance of rain showers. Daytime highs approaching 73. Winds out of the southwest, 5 to 10 miles per hour. Partly cloudy skies tonight, lows of aloft around 55. Sunshine mixed with clouds at times tomorrow. Slight chance for showers. Daytime highs approaching 72. For the Rock and Eagle, 98.7. I'm Eagle Radio staff meteorologist Laura Lockwood. Currently, it's 61 degrees.

0: Mitch Bolo here for Eagle Radio. In the studio today, we have a special guest, Greg Alessandroni, a.k.a. The Dogfather. Greg, welcome to the studio.
1: Thanks, Mitch.
0: Glad to have you here.
1: Glad to be here.
0: First of all, you got to give us that basic rundown. Who are you and where do you come from?
1: So I'm Greg Alessandroni from Ironwood originally, but I've been in Launce for 45 years or so.
0: Okay.
1: So, yeah.
0: And tell us a little bit about your family and what do you like to do for fun, some hobbies and stuff before we get to business.
1: Well, when we're not busy working and doing the food truck, we like to fish, go boating.
0: Okay, an outdoorsman.
1: Oh, yeah.
0: Very cool, very cool. Okay, so now let's talk about the Dogfather, which is a food truck.
1: Yep.
0: And Dogfather specializes in hot dogs. Tell us a little bit about that menu.
1: Oh, the hot dogs, the brats. We do all kinds of different names of the hot dogs, like the Pacino, the Vito. We kind of frame it, with the Godfather.
0: Yeah, and I love the theme. Even the truck has the colors. You got the font. You got the merch. Yeah. So tell us a little bit. Give us an example of which one of your dogs is and what comes on it.
1: Okay, so the Corleone is probably one of the most famous. That would be with chili cheese, Fritos, and peppers on top.
0: And that's on top of a hot dog.
1: Oh, yeah.
0: And tell us a little bit about your the hot dogs and the brats. What kind of product do you use?
1: All Volvers.
0: Volvers, so the king of meats.
1: We have to. Oh, yeah.
0: Absolutely.
1: Is there any other?
0: Heck no. When I was younger, I used to live in Arizona, and my grandma, when she'd come visit, she'd bring me Volvers hot dogs because like anything but.
1: Yes, yes.
0: So now I know that you're going to be up at the Ojibwe Casino for our employee picnic next week.
1: Yep.
0: But what's the next public event you'll be working?
1: We will be in Ontonagon for Labor Day, the parade on parade on Sunday, and then car show on Saturday.
0: Very good. Like, what kind of hours will you be running there?
1: Well, pretty much all day for the car show. It starts at, I think, 9 till about 3 o'clock. So we'll be there till then, and then get up in the morning and do the parade. So, yeah, it's one of our favorites.
0: About how many dogs and brats do you go through in a typical day, would you say?
1: Oh, for there, that'll be like probably 300 hot dogs.
0: 300 hot dogs. And how do you tell
1: 300 buns, so that means hot dogs and brats.

0: And tell us a little bit about your process. How do you cook the dogs? How do you warm them? And tell us a little bit about the truck and your operation.
1: Well, we do the bratwurst. We cook them in beer. And then we put them on the grill, and then we put them back in the beer to hold them.
0: Those are a few of my favorite words.
1: Oof, they're so good.
0: Yes, I love it.
1: And then we do boil the hot dogs. So when you boil 300 hot dogs, they start tasting better and better.
0: Okay.
1: Oh, yeah.
0: So it's like its own little hot dog broth.
1: People are like, how did you cook that hot dog? I can't get it to taste like that. Well, that's why.
0: Okay, I don't mean to have you give me the trade secrets.
1: Who's going to cook 300 hot dogs?
0: Yeah, that to just start saying, put that hot dog water in the fridge. We're using that next time.
1: That's a good idea.
0: That might work out well. And I'm still curious more about this menu, too. Tell us a little bit about some of the other ingredients and toppings you might get on a dog that you might not typically think of being on a dog.
1: Pulled pork.
0: Pulled pork.
1: We'll do a Pacino, it's called, with hot dog, pulled pork, coleslaw. And then some crispy onion, and then a drizzle of barbecue sauce.
0: Very good. What kind of barbecue sauce?
1: Can't tell you.
0: But it's a good one.
1: It's a secret.
0: There you go. Absolutely. That's the best way to say it. Family secret kept for generations.
1: Yeah.
0: And that's actually the dog that I like, too. I like that. I love a pulled pork sandwich, the barbecue, but then you put it on the Volworth's hot dog. The flavors just go. And tell us a little bit about how did you come up with this menu? How did you even come up with this idea?
1: That's my wife, Tracy.
0: Okay.
1: Oh, yeah. She came up with all of them. But We did the Dogfather because we always watched the Godfather movies.
0: Okay.
1: And my dad used to be, like, he'd dress up like the Godfather over in Hurley.
0: Oh, really?
1: He'd have a police chase and everything.
0: That's awesome.
1: So he did that every year. He loved the Godfather. I get them mixed up now. Dogfather, Godfather.
0: Yeah, yeah.
1: Well, just spelled really cool. Backwards.
0: Yeah. So that's really cool. So that's like an homage to your father. It's something that you have with your wife, and then you bring it to the dog. How did you decide on the hot dog then?
1: To do that for the food truck?
0: Yeah, like how did you just, you had the Godfather coming in.
1: My wife and my sister-in-law, Kristen, they wanted to do some hot dogs in a cart, you know?
0: Yeah.
1: And we ended up finding this little pop-up trailer.
0: Okay.
1: And we made it into a kitchen, actually, and we just started doing it.
0: Okay. So it just was kind of just a random spark of inspiration, let's do hot dogs.
1: Yep. Added brats, and now we're doing mac and cheese with brisket. And
0: okay, just expanded from there. I love it.
1: Everybody loves that.
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0: All right, so, and then how long have you been in business now?
1: Probably 12 years now.
0: 12 years. Man, I don't like how fast time is flying because I remember the first time I had, I think I had the Pacino the first time.
1: Yep,
0: it might have been just because I was like, well, I got to get Al Pacino just because it's Al Pacino. And right. Then I was like, whoa, this is good. And actually, you know what? That changed my life because after that, now when we're at home, I don't just go for the ketchup and mustard sometimes. I'll put different things on my dogs.
1: Yeah, a lot of people do that.
0: So what have you learned over those 12 years? How is it different now compared to what it was like when you started?
1: We pick and choose where we go now because you can't always be working.
0: Yeah.
1: You got to enjoy life too, right?
0: So living with balance.
1: Yeah.
0: Okay.
1: Yeah.
0: And has the menu changed much over the years, or it's been pretty close?
1: Well, we have added, like I said, the mac and cheese and brisket now.
0: Yeah.
1: Most people get that.
0: Yeah.
1: And we sell out.
0: So that one came late, and it's a big one.
1: Yeah, we just started doing that, and now it's like, oh, boy.
0: Okay. So tell us a little bit about your process with the brisket then. Tell us about your brisket meat.
1: So, yeah, well, I can't tell you the secret to it.
0: No.
1: So we do the, you know, there's a layer of mac and cheese. You put a layer of brisket, another layer of mac and cheese, brisket, crunchy onions, some green onion, and then hot honey on top.
0: That hot honey. Yes. And if you want some, you're going to have to go check it out in Ontonagon on Labor Day weekend, right? And this is fun there. There's a lot of good events going on for that.
1: And we go to Bayado and Trito's too.
0: Oh, yeah.
1: We just haven't had the time to do all that.
0: Oh, yeah.
1: We're both working.
0: And anybody in our listening area, if they haven't already stopped and had a dog from you, they've seen you somewhere because you're all over the place.
1: We've been here.
0: So if you've been wondering what that that Godfather looking hot dog stand is, now you know, and you know you got to stop.
1: That's right.
0: And with that being said, I know you don't do this on your own. You mentioned it yourself. Any shout outs for anyone else involved in the venture?
1: My wife Tracy for sure, and then my mother in law Pat helps us out, and then Victor, my nephew. Kid's a natural at it. So.
0: All right.
1: So when we do a bigger event, we need help, you know.
0: Oh, yeah.
1: We're getting old.
0: Well, I mean, it's just, even if you're young, it's tough. I mean, there's so many
1: people. When you're young, that's right.
0: So any last words before we sign off?
1: I can't think of any, but I'd like to say thanks to all our customers, man. Very, very generous.
0: There you go.
1: Love you guys.
0: And you are on Facebook. You can be, people can find you on Facebook.
1: Yep, that's the way to get a hold of us.
0: All right, very good.
1: Messenger.
0: Perfect, because if people want you to come to their event, Messenger, get a hold of you, we'll set it up, and the Dog Father's on his way.
1: Yep, sounds good.
0: All right, thanks for being here today.
1: Thanks, Mitch.

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1: Music to help you forget you work for morons.
0: And you should just get the hell out of here.
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0: there. Shine Down, Safe and Sound, right here on the Rockin' Eagle. 98.7, 106.9 Marquette. Before that, Grit Van Fleet to get us into the 8 o'clock hour here on this Friday morning. Coming up in just a bit here, we'll take a look at sports. But right now, it's time for a look at weather.
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3: Cloudy skies with a few peaks of sun today, with a slight chance of rain showers. Daytime highs approaching 73. Westerly winds 5 to 10 miles per hour. Partly cloudy skies tonight, lows of a low around 55. Sunshine mixed with clouds at times. Tomorrow, slight chance of rain showers. Daytime highs approaching 72. For the Rockin' Eagle, 98.7. I'm Eagle Radio staff meteorologist Laura Lockwood. Right now, it's 61 degrees.
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0: There's highly suspect Lydia right here on the Rocket Eagle, 98.7, 106.9 Marquette. Before that, some Dirty Honey. My name's Mitch Bolo. This is the Morning Strain. It's time for a look at sports, which are brought to you by
1: cloudy skies with a few peaks of sun today, with a slight chance of rain showers. Daytime highs approaching 73. Westerly winds 5 to 10 miles per hour. Partly cloudy skies tonight. Lows of aloft around 55. Sunshine mixed with clouds at times. Tomorrow, slight chance of rain showers. Daytime highs approaching 72. For the Rock and Eagle, 98.7. I'm Eagle Radio staff meteorologist Laura Lockwood. Right now, it's 61 degrees.
0: 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Over to the sports report, over to pro football. Let's take a look at the schedule here for today. 7 o'clock, the Jets will play the Steelers. 7:30, the Panthers will take on the Jaguars. And then at 9 o'clock, the Packers got the Broncos. That game will be broadcast on our sister station, Eagle Country 105.7. And then the Lions game is tomorrow at noon. 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

0: Mitch Bolo here for Eagle Radio. We have a guest in the studio. It's Mr. Tim Johnston, co-owner of Church in the Valley Bar in Alston. Tim, welcome back to the studio.
1: Thank you, Mitch. Great to be here again.
0: Coming up this weekend, we got Summer Rally at Church in the Valley. You can feel the excitement in the air. It's going to be a motorcycle rally. There's also going to be music and food. It's going to be an amazing time. But before we get into that, I mean, I'm telling you what, it's like, you know, summer is a great way to look forward to your summer vacation, something like that. And before we get into that, though, you've already been celebrating summer. What's been going on at the church since we last spoke with you?
1: Well, Mitch, I mean, we've all been enjoying the great weather, and we've had a lot of tourists popping through, seeing what's going on in Alston, and a lot of side-by-siders getting out there, getting dusty, and coming out for drinks and pizza at the bar, and enjoying everything our beautiful UP has to offer. So we've had a great summer. It's only going to get better. We have the summer rally at Church in the Valley coming up here on Saturday, the 22nd of August, and we're very much looking forward to it. It's our third time in 3 years.
0: You've been having some pretty good shows out there lately. What are some of the musical acts you guys featured lately?
1: Well, I feel like we're becoming almost the home of Old Number 7, the band, because they just rocked our world in, last Friday we had the kickoff party to the Berrigan County Fair, which was very successful, and very happy to be hosting them again this Saturday when we have them at our bike rally. So I think everybody loves that band, and that means everybody loves it when they come to the Church in the Valley to see them. So looking very much forward to that, too.
0: They're legendary.
1: They are.
0: I'll tell you one of my favorite memories with that band. It was actually when I was on a camping trip at Prickett Lake. They were at Camp Stoll, so they were within listening distance. I was laying there camping, looking under the stars, listening to Old Number 7.
1: You had a background track. That's good.
0: It was awesome. Now, let's talk about the summer rally at Church in the Valley. Sure. This is the third annual. How are things shaping up as we get closer to the weekend?
1: It is. Well, we're keeping an eye on that weather channel because last year we had about 4 hours of downpouring rain from the beginning of the day. And that meant that a lot of the folks who want to come from out of town on their motorcycles weren't really able to do it. And if they did, it was definitely uncomfortable. So we're hoping for some decent weather this year and make it even bigger than last year. I think last year we had all that horrible weather. We couldn't do any of our biker games. But we also had a great turnout, and we had a successful event. Regardless, everything went inside. We were supposed to have the bands playing outside and doing all that outside stuff, but

here. Yeah. Mickey Mouse kids turn rock stars. Leaving private schools trying to be outlaws. And the whole head's always trying to kill the vibe. But rock's not dead long as I'm alive. So. Wish I was a, wish I gave up for my tomb. Silicon Valley, silicone, psilocybin and milligrams is the new age fix. The only rare thing left is the New York strip. I heard they want the old me, get off my new age.

0: y'all off, cause I got nothing to lose, so.
1: Jones.

Earphones in, and the stream is on. The Rockin' Eagle.

0: Now, let's talk about what actually happens at a motorcycle rally. Can you give us like a rundown of the schedule?
1: Well, it's an all-day thing. It starts early at noon, and people start rolling in with their bikes. We get them all registered in. Some people want to be part of the judging and the show itself, and some people just want to have their bikes there and look at somebody else's bike and make their votes on who's got the best bagger or the best chopper or the best sports bike, that kind of thing, best vintage bike. We've had some amazing bikes in our parking lot over the last 2 years because people around here are passionate about their motorcycles, and some guys have some amazing pieces of art, really, and they're able to get them down there to the parking lot and let everybody else enjoy them. So that's what happens with the bikes. We park them alongside. We do have judging from 1 till 5, and then at 5, at about 6 p.m., we make the announcements as to who wins and who wins each category. And then, you know, after that, we have our old number 7 close the day and just rock out all night long. So it is a long day for people who start from the beginning and go to the end, I can tell you that. But I'll be one of them, and it's fun.
0: There you go. So it's broken down into the style of bike.
1: That's true.
0: And then, like, the age of which it's from, or?
1: Well, I can tell you, we do have best in show. That's the best bike in the entire show. We've got a best bagger, which is the style of bike. We have best chopper, which is the style of bike with the front wheel out front. We have best sports bike, best stock bike. So that's the bike where it's as close to perfect in terms of what it looked like on the showroom floor when they bought it maybe 50 years ago. And then the best vintage bike, that is a really nice antique bike. However it looks, or whatever year it was, that's the vintage bike. So those are the categories. We have a winner in each one of them, and the crowd, the people who attend the festival or the rally are the ones who make that decision. So everybody gets a little chance to vote. Pencil, you pick your favorite bike in each category, and that's how it works.
0: And then you don't even have to be a professional. Just, I like the way that one looks
1: exactly.
0: Right there.
1: This is a rally for everybody, not just people who are passionate about motorcycles. It's for people who like to have fun. And if you want to come out and see some amazing bikes, and then, you know, right around 6 o'clock before we get to the winner, sometimes, I think the first year was right after we announced the winners, we went out and got everybody on their bikes at the same time. They all start their bikes at once, and we try and break the decibel record for Alston, Michigan.
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1: I was just going to say, I can't tell you how many people came up to me after you had me on the last time and said they saw me on the radio, and I'm like, geez, that's good, because when you invited me to the studio, I thought I was going to be listened to, but then you got me on camera, and everybody saw my unkempt hair, and I didn't shave that day, but today I spiffed up really good for you.
0: Looking good, I'm telling you what. So give us the rundown again. We got the summer rally at the Church in the Valley coming up this weekend. You're going to have music and food. Give us the rundown again on the music.
1: Sure.
0: And then what food is going to be featured.
1: Well, the music starts at 1 p.m., and we have two local favorites. We've got Stevie Poto, Haley Heck, both of them performing for us separately, and I think they might even get together a little bit. Then we have a fellow from the Land O'Lakes area, Burton Tyler, who is an amazing musician. We've had him in the bar before. He's the guy who does the I've Been Everywhere Man song.
0: Ooh.
1: But using only UP towns.
0: Wow.
1: And cities, and that's impressive. I don't know how he remembers it. I don't know how he wrote it, but he certainly did, and it's one of the best things I've ever seen in my bar, so
0: that's
1: I hope
0: great.
1: He does that on Saturday. And then, of course, we have Old Number 7 closing it out. We do have a little informal, what do you call it, when you throw the bags in the hole, cornhole tournament
0: cornhole.
1: Going on at the same time, too. We have a few of our volunteers. I just want to point out, you know, Pete and Cindy and Billy and Crystal and John and Gail, Jeremiah and Mariah. We've all been coming up with good ideas for this year to make it a big day for everybody. We're going to have a little cornhole tournament there as well with the music going on, and we'll have the biker games out on the side. We've got a whole bunch of interesting games to play either on your motorcycle or alongside your motorcycle, let's put it that way. And they're fun.
0: What kind of games do you play on your motorcycle?
1: Well, there's one called the Slow Ride. So you set up a course, and you have people try and just maneuver around the course as slowly as possible, which is tough to do when you're on a motorcycle. I mean, the idea is keeping your balance is tougher the slower your bike's going. So you can't put your foot down.
0: Yeah.
1: And you have to maneuver the course, and whoever does it the slowest wins the prize. So that's going to be a fun one. There's a whole bunch of little relay games and kind of things that are funny when you're there watching them. And I don't want to get into them either, because this is a tasteful radio station.
0: That's great, though. I mean, that's a lot of fun. I mean, and there's probably a lot of people that like, well, it's cool, go look at motorcycles. But,
1: yeah.
0: I mean, that's going to be entertainment, basically.
1: That's just part of the fun.
0: Yeah, that's awesome.
1: And it will be a great day, I can tell you that.

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0: There's Avatar, Crying Fire, right here on the Rocket Eagle. 98.7, 106.9 Marquette. Before that's a Papa Roach to get us into the 9 o'clock hour here on this Friday morning. We'll finish up our interview with Mr. Tim Johnston, co-owner of Church in the Valley Bar in Elston, in just a bit here. But right now, got to send it to weather.
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3: Cloudy skies with a few peaks of sun today, with a slight chance of rain showers. Daytime highs approaching 73. Westerly winds 5 to 10 miles per hour. Partly cloudy skies tonight, lows of aloft around 55. Sunshine mixed with clouds at times. Tomorrow, slight chance of rain showers. Daytime highs approaching 72. For the Rock and Eagle, 98.7. I'm Eagle Radio staff meteorologist Laura Lockwood. Currently, it's 63 degrees.
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0: Now, with that many people, you're going to have to feed them, right?
1: We will have food. We're going to have corn, beautiful local corn. We're going to have hot dogs and hamburgers on the grill. And we always have pizza and garlic bread in the bar whenever anybody wants some of that. So, should be a great day.
0: Now, I know there's people out there that like to help out at different events like this and, you know, be involved. You need any volunteers over there? You mentioned you already had some.
1: Well, we do have some. I would say we never turn anybody away. If they want to be a part of the event and join us and help us put stuff together, we are having volunteers come out on the Friday afternoon before. So anybody wants to show up and help us set up fencing or placing items for the games and things like that, or help us decorate the bar on the inside, that's all happening Friday afternoon. Just come on by and we'll bring you in and show you something you can do for us.
0: Yeah, put them to work.
1: That's it.
0: Because I'll tell you what, I mean, just the other weekend, we're at the Order Shore event in Marquette, and it was the 27th annual.
1: Now, 27 years.
0: Yeah, and that's what it's all about with these events, is kind of building, not just having the event, but the people you see every year.
1: That's it.
0: The memories you make.
1: Well, I can tell you this, anybody who came last year to the summer rally at Church in the Valley is probably going to come back this year, because it was a great time for everybody, and we had a lot of people helping out last year, handing out prizes and helping us out with the physical aspects of things, and it was just a great day. So I'm expecting nothing but the same this year.
0: All right, very good. Any last words to the listeners before we sign off?
1: No, just come out and see us. You don't have to come on Saturday. We're out there on M38 in between Barraga and Otnoggin, right in the middle. So anytime you're on that way, stop by for a nice cold drink or a pizza or just a chat, because that's what we like to do out there in Alston.
0: Thanks for being here, Tim.
1: Thank you, Mitch.

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2: Cloudy skies with a few peaks of sun today, with a slight chance of rain showers. Daytime highs approaching 73. Westerly winds 5 to 10 miles per hour. Partly cloudy skies tonight. Lows of a low around 55. Sunshine mixed with clouds at times. Tomorrow, slight chance of rain showers. Daytime highs approaching 72. For the Rock and Eagle, 98.7. I'm Eagle Radio staff meteorologist Laura Lockwood. Currently, it's 63 degrees.
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0: Their System of a Down, Lonely Day, right here on the Rockin' Eagle, 98.7, 106.9 Marquette. My name's Mitch Polo. This is the Morning Strain. It is time for the Not Headline News.
1: This is Not Headline News. There's a documentary coming out about how Dane Cook's brother stole $12 million from him. It's no laughing matter. So it's just like Dane's stand-up. Amazon MGM accidentally leaked Jason Statham's new movie, Mutiny, on Prime Video ahead of its theatrical release. Now details of the plot are spoiled for anyone who hasn't already seen a Jason Statham movie. Pro tennis player Nick Kyrgios tested positive for cocaine. They knew he had a problem when they caught him snorting the baseline. And John Stamos posted a nude selfie to celebrate his 63rd birthday. You can find it on Instagram. This is Not Headline News.

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0: There's Van Halen with Running with the Devil right here on the Rocket Eagle. 98.7, 106.9 Marquette. Before that, Avenged Sevenfold and System of a Down back there for you, too. My name's Mitch Polo. This is the Morning Strain, and that's all the time I have for you. Big Michael Kaufman will take you through the afternoon drive and get you into the weekend. Until next time, rockers, keep it loud. Keep it rocking.
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2: Cloudy skies with a few peaks of sun today, with a slight chance of rain showers. Daytime highs approaching 73. Westerly winds 5 to 10 miles per hour. Partly cloudy skies tonight, lows of aloft around 55. Sunshine mixed with clouds at times. Tomorrow, slight chance of rain showers. Daytime highs approaching 72. For the Rock and Eagle, 98.7. I'm Eagle Radio staff meteorologist Laura Lockwood. Currently, it's 63 degrees.

0: It's Friday. It's Watercross Friday.
1: Watercross up in Lake Linden.
0: Is it the UP State Fair too, Brandon?
1: Yes.
0: Okay.
1: UP State Fair. That's going. Well, the wrapping up this weekend, though.
0: Okay, yeah. So it goes on for a full week.
1: Yeah.
0: And then next week, obviously,
1: Houghton County Fair.
0: Is the Houghton County Fair. Nice.
1: Yeah. They got the at the UP State Fair. I think Daughtry is performing tonight. I don't remember who's performing tomorrow night. It's a country act, though.
0: Well, of course, you don't like country.
1: Yeah, but it's like the headliner, you know, it's not some unknown. I gotta look this up.
0: Yeah, use the Google, the Google machine. Well, we'll talk about Watercross right now. It starts tonight.
1: Yes.
0: At 6 o'clock inside the Lake Linden Park campground. Now, I pulled into the campground yesterday, you know, the park where we usually, and they have a huge, I'm talking.
1: Midland, the country.
0: Oh, yeah, yeah, Midland. Yeah.
1: They're performing tomorrow night as part of the
0: grand. So Daughtry tonight,
1: Daughtry
0: Midland
1: tonight,
0: tomorrow night.
1: Midland tomorrow night, and then they got the racing going on Sunday, because everything wraps up on Sunday. It's the UPW uprising. It looks like looks like stock car racing to me right here. But anyways, so that's what's going on to close out the UP State Fair.
0: Okay. So that's going on. You're going to get out, get the whole family out there. The other thing is the Watercross, like we're talking about, the two events. But when I pulled in there, Brandon, the barge that they have, that they're actually, you know, supposed to dredge out and then, you know, put in new sand. The apparatus is huge that they're doing this with. And hopefully they'll be done by the end of this summer, because the pond that they put us on, although it's a nice setup out there, they have to bus people back there. And it's about maybe less than a quarter of a mile, but they had to bus them back and forth. And
1: I remember watching the water crosses here. Those were held on a pond. They weren't held like on a
0: lake. Right. And it's about the same size pond, actually. A little bit bigger than it was here in the Ojibwa Park.
1: Mm-hmm.
0: But they have vendors that

0: monitor set up. They've got the stage. That, all of that stuff is going to be in the same place that it always has been. But it's just the racing itself is set up in under on a different pond. They have a frisbee golf up there too.
1: Froth.
0: Huh?
1: Froth.
0: I don't know what that means.
1: Froth. That's frisbee golf. Froth.
0: Froth?
1: Mm-hmm.
0: Well, they have that. There's a whole course that's set up. The weeds are quite high. But they must have 18 hole course at least up right there. Right behind the park. I didn't know that. Anyway, tomorrow BJ Garapi is on stage tonight. And then Chad Borgen and the Collective are going to be on stage tomorrow night.
1: Tomorrow night. And that doesn't go all weekend, correct?
0: The watercross goes on Friday, Saturday, and it wraps up on Sunday. Yep. The $40 for the whole weekend, if you want to.
1: What kind of Dogfather going to be there?
0: No, they have like the drive-through depot is going to be there, and a couple other food booths are going to be there. So that they have food covered. You could get that. Refreshments are going to be covered too.
1: Okay.
0: I was set up the trailer yesterday,
1: mm-hmm.
0: and you and I talked about it. We must have had, you had an ice cream kick yesterday.
1: On Wednesday.
0: Mine came yesterday. So I drove past, as I was coming, I dropped off Eagle One, I was coming past, I needed something to cool myself down. I went by the drive-thru depot, and I pulled up to the window, and the nice young man said, "What can I help you?" I said, "Yeah, I'd like ice cream." And he kind of pointed at the screen or at the side of the building there. It was a complete list of everything. And he says, "What kind would you like?" And so I looked at, I'll just take chocolate. Would you like that in the frozen custard or the custard or hard ice cream? I had to think about it because I was driving, right? Mm-hmm. So I said, I'll take the hard ice cream. And then he said, small, medium, or large? I said, I'll take a large. And so he said, fine, a waffle cone or a regular cone. And I said, you're asking a lot of questions here. I want ice cream. I'll take the regular. He said, okay, stay right there, which I wasn't planning on moving, but you know, sometimes when you order a meal, you have to pull up into one of those slots because they're all numbered. You know, you're first in line, second, third, whatever.
1: Yeah, it's kind of like when you go to Culver's. You've been to Culver's, right?
0: Was that pandemic time or not?
1: No, it's like always at Culver's. Even before pandemic, that's the way it is at Culver's.
0: Oh.
1: When you go to their drive-thru, because they make that stuff fresh. So you place your order, and then they tell you.
0: Oh, they move your head. Yep. Okay, yeah.
1: They tell you like park there. Then they put this thing on you. So when you get your order up, they see the ticket or whatever.
0: Right.
1: So yeah, like it's like Culver's.
0: So he had me wait at the drive-thru depot, and it's in Lake Linden, by the way. If you're wondering where I'm talking about, he made sure that my order was right. When I sat there and waiting, not very long, he came up. That thing had four huge scoops of ice cream above the cone, one scoop of ice cream inside the cone. He handed that to me with, you know, they put a napkin around the cone so that they can hand it to you and you don't get the germs or whatever. I said, I'm going to need a lot more napkins than this. He gave me a stack, and I drove down the road from Lake Linden. I had to go up to Portage Hospital yesterday. When I stopped, the whole front of my shirt was full of chocolate ice cream, the drippings and everything else from that. Luckily, I had a T-shirt underneath that was a logoed T-shirt. I pulled my shirt off and was able to go inside without looking like a complete slob. But it was good. And I tell you, you get your money's worth. when you go up. I can't tell you how much it was because I don't remember.
1: Yeah.
0: I put it on my card. That's a habit I have. If I pay for something with my card, I don't pay attention to the price. If I pull out cash, that's a whole different
1: ball. I remember her name.
0: Hmm?
1: She was a salesperson here. And one of her clients was the drive-through depot.
0: Mm-hmm.
1: And I remember I had never heard of this place until she had told me about it. And I had her give me like a little menu from there. And when she said she was going up there to talk to him, I remember I had her bring me back a bunch of stuff from there. Who was it?
0: Was it Gina? Or
1: I don't think it was Gina. I think it was, she works at Cubana Chevrolet now.
0: Oh, Shayna.
1: Yeah, Shayna. I think it was Shayna. I had her do that, and she brought me back a whole bunch of stuff because I was like, wow, you know, this looks good. This looks good. So I had her bring back a whole bunch of stuff there, and, you know.
0: The drive-thru depot, they're going to be one of the vendors on site at the Watercross, as a matter of fact. They bring in a big box with all of their stuff inside of it, grill, ice cream, that kind of thing. But if they have some, and they do their whole menu, Brandon. If they can't make it there on site, they send somebody from the Watercross over to the restaurant. They call it in, over to the restaurant, pick it up, and bring it back.
1: How far is that?
0: It's only, you know, it's I don't know, probably less than 2 miles.
1: Yeah, well, I suppose Lakeland is not.
0: Yeah.
1: It's a small town, just like, you know,
0: yeah,
1: like around here. So,
0: anyway, they have a big, I'm looking forward to the weekend. I look forward to it. It's 8th annual Jeff Moyle Memorial. All of the money that's raised goes to charity up there with fire department and such. And it's a good time. The kids are going to love it. They're going to have a great time. Bring a frisbee because there's a
1: frolf.
0: Course.
1: Frisbee golf. Remember.
0: But they're going to watch the racers on the top of the water going in oval style, and they'll also be able to watch them sink because not all of them will stay up above.
1: Yeah.
0: All right, we have a couple of announcements that we want to get to and make sure that we can get through. Ojibwa Seniors, a pasty sale, $7 each. That's coming up next Thursday, August 27th. Pasties are sold at the Ojibwa Seniors, Northern Oil, Ojibwa Convenience, Res Stop, and the Pines. It's the Mikinak. Ojibwa Convenience is the Mikinak.
1: Okay. I was wondering if there's like, what?
0: Yeah. So anyway, the pasties are $7 a piece, and they make good pasties. Yeah, Ojibwa Seniors, you get it. Your grandma brings it. She should bring it all to us. She leaves us out. She doesn't know how many times I feed you.
1: Those are the Legion pasties.
0: Oh.
1: Yeah. So, you're getting the wrong thing.
0: Pasty.
1: Yeah,
0: mixed up.
1: But yeah.
0: This comes in from the Copper Shores Community Foundation. The Giving Tuesday 2026 nonprofit applications are now open. Giving Tuesday is the Tuesday after Thanksgiving. And what we do is you can register right now through August 25th. That's when they're due in. And then you get on the list. If you're chosen, you get on that list. And then on Giving Tuesday, you could, you know, sign up on the website and just donate to each individual organization. You can donate to the Copper Shores, and they'll split it up for you. It just depends on what's going on. They've given away 1,175,425 in 25.
1: Wow.
0: They've given over $5.8 million since they've taken part in Giving Tuesday. That's the Copper Shores Community Foundation. So if you're listening and you're part of a nonprofit group or organization, you want some money, sign up.
1: Yes.
0: Bowling, bowling for kids going on through the end of the month, so not too much longer, but up at Miller's Lanes. Monday, Tuesday, Wednesday from 3 to 7, and Sunday from 1 to 4. So you only have, what, 2 Sundays left to go.
1: So, but it's like free for the kids, right?
0: Free?
1: Yeah.
0: Yeah, they get up there and bowl.
1: Yeah, so.
0: It's youth ages 3 to 18.
1: So they must have the bumpers up for some of them.
0: Well, there it's two free games on each of the program days. So they only need to pay for shoe rental up there. Well, but, you know, 18-year-olds may not want the bumpers.
1: No, I'm just saying, like, we got 3-year-olds that are doing it. You said 3 to 18, right?
0: Right.
1: They ain't gonna, they're going to have
0: the 3-year-olds going to have, definitely going to have bumpers going on. KBIC Health System. I just talked to Heather Wood down there at the they have a procedure clinic. Now, okay, you got a hangnail, you need to get rid. They can do, they could take care of that. Joint injection, skin biopsies, UDI insertion and removal, ear acupuncture. I don't know if I like somebody sticking something in my head.
1: I
0: like that.
1: Talked to people that have done that, uh-huh. and they swear to me, I mean, because I've kind of got like a phobia about that kind of thing too. But they swear to me that you can't even feel those needles.
0: I don't know. Toenail removal. trigger point injections, and they also take care of warts, skin lesions, and that kind of stuff. Consult with your primary care provider for scheduling in the procedure clinic at the KBIC Health Health System. Right? Put her microphone on. Oh. Joyce!
2: Yay! Yeah.
1: So say that again.
2: Lake Linden's Farmer's Market today, 3 to 6.
1: So you can stop by the Farmer's Market before you make your way to the Watercross.
2: Yep. And, today, Give Blood from 11 to 3 p.m. at Launce Methodist Church.
1: That is...
2: That's in Launce.
1: Yeah.
2: Walk-ins, very welcome.
1: Is that the one
0: that's straight up the hill?
1: It's right on the left.
2: It's before the college.
1: Okay. Yeah. All right. On the left-hand side.
2: Yes.
1: All right.
2: And the community is invited to celebrate the unveiling of the Big Annie statue. That's tomorrow. And 3 o'clock begins the parade down 5th Street, followed by dedication ceremony in Calumet at the Calumet Green Space Park. So this is 3 to 5:30.
1: Big Annie?
2: Yeah, it's a statue that they made, the life and legacy of Anna Kolbacher Klimek, affectionately known as Big Annie. And she did some wonderful things.
1: Okay.
2: So,
1: and so they're...
2: Oh, she did workers' rights. She was a labor activist.
1: Ah, okay.
2: During 1913 copper strike.
0: Oh, yeah.
2: Yeah, you remember that? You were there, right?
0: Yeah, I was there. Yeah. I was protesting. I was out there with sunglasses and a water bottle.
2: Yeah. Yeah, so she was there for the workers' rights. So that. And this Saturday, People's Gardens, 9 a.m. to noon, they need volunteers. So go there and work. That's on Brewery Road in Launce. Saturday, Mellon Fellow Presentation. It's a Kiwanis National Historic Park, and they're hosting a free program exploring how public history can broaden our understanding of what constituted an industrial landscape. That's a lot to learn. So that's going on, and they're located at the beginning of 5th Street.
0: Yeah, at the museum, right?
2: Right, at the museum. Sunday, Healing Circle at Ziba Hall, 7:30. All are welcome. Then we get to Monday, and they're doing the Stitchin' and McWitchin'. This is at Ziba Hall Basement.
0: And you'll see Brandon goes to that.
2: 4 to 8 p.m. Pardon me?
1: What is that?
2: Stitchin' and McWitchin'.
0: Stitchin' and McWitchin'.
1: Oh, and McWitchin'. I thought you said Stitchin' to McWitchin'. I'm like, what are you talking about?
2: McWitchin. Also, well, if he's not doing that, he's probably social beating. That's going on 5 to 7. It's right. Every Monday.
1: No, I wouldn't do that.
2: That's at Neewin IKEA Center.
1: No, hey, I'm just saying I wouldn't do that because just if I'm typing too much, you know, at work here, got a lot of stuff to do, whatever. my knuckles get real, so I can imagine how bad they feel if I was to do like an evening of
0: The carpal tunnel, okay, mm-hmm. I got you.
2: What an excuse, huh, for not participating.
0: When you were little, okay,
2: that was the Native ages American, ago.
0: They've done the powwow, mm-hmm. okay. Did you, were you with dad and mom, did you have to go do them, or not have to, but did you enjoy going to the powwow and dancing, or did you dance ever?
1: Yeah, I never wore regalia.
0: Okay.
1: I always went out for like that. I loved it when I was a kid.
0: Uh-huh.
1: Loved going.
2: Did you go for like the brave? Did you try to be one of the?
1: No, when I was a kid, we went, mostly because we would see our friends and stuff. But, you know, it was just a fun time.
2: You didn't try to, you know, they have...
0: The princess.
2: The princess and the brave. You didn't
1: I'm not even sure if they had that when I was a kid.
2: Oh.
1: Yeah. I mean, the powwow's not that much older than I am.
0: But it surprises... It doesn't surprise me. It's I enjoy watching that because they have a lot of little kids in...
2: Right.
0: Regalia. Yeah. And the beads and the bells. They're out there just having a ball.
2: The bells are so they can keep track of where the kids are.
0: Yeah, where the kids are at. Yeah. Right.
2: Yeah. Kids Jiu-Jitsu program, Tuesdays and Thursdays, 4:30 to 5:30 at the Niwin IKEA Gym, ages 9 to 17. Okay, if he's not doing the Monday thing, he's doing the dance regalia on Tuesdays. That's what you're doing, right?
1: No.
2: Right, Brandon. 5 to 8.
0: Did Vicky
2: every
0: have regalia? Did she
1: have?
2: Niwin IKEA Center.
0: I think I remember her being involved.
1: She had a jingle dress and she had a shawl. And everything. So, yeah, she had regalia.
2: So you couldn't dress up and just participate with her?
1: No.
2: Oh.
0: You did watch, though?
1: Sometimes, but. She wasn't doing it too much when
0: you guys were together, right?
1: She was. I think she was kind of stepping away from that at that point.
2: That's probably what attracted him to her. He saw her out there dancing.
0: Yeah, the bells.
2: Yeah, yeah.
0: Like a little cat.
2: That was a little jingling for Brandon.
1: It's not just like bells. They mean something. So that's enough of that.
2: What do they mean?
1: It's for, like, healing and stuff when they do jingle dances and stuff.
0: Jingle.
1: I mean, there's only so much. You guys should be talking to Mitch about this. Mitch knows way more about
0: it. Well, yeah.
2: But you know
0: but Mitch
2: enough.
0: Isn't here.
2: So we ask you. So it means healing. It's doing some for healing.
1: Yeah.
2: Oh, that's interesting.
1: Yeah, it's not just like bells they put on there, like little bells just to have bells on.
0: No.
1: It means something.
0: It means something. Okay.
2: Well, I'm sure that everything that they have on their, all the regalia and all the beading, all has meaning. There's meaning to everything.
0: The ribbons.
2: Right. And the headdress, everything, I believe, has meaning. Then on Tuesday is the last day for the Covington Township Summer Music, and it's UP Gumbo. So I wonder I wonder if they serve gumbo.
1: I would love while they're to go doing over it. Some gumbo.
0: You know, the same here. I would
2: really?
0: Love some
1: my
0: gumbo.
1: My uncle, two summers ago maybe, he made some down at the lake, made some gumbo.
2: Really?
1: It was so good, yeah.
0: What meat?
1: A bunch. But he had andouille, he had chicken, he had crab legs in this thing. You know, he had shrimp, all kinds of good stuff in there. Yeah.
0: Kitchen sink.
2: Have you been to Louisiana?
1: No, I've always wanted to go.
2: Just
1: always,
2: to eat all that?
1: Yep, I've always wanted to go, like, to, you know, go on and try it. Because it's not just gumbo. I kind of like all kinds of that Creole.
2: A little spicy, aren't they?
1: Yeah. Well, yeah. I like going to that place in Marquette. I've been there a couple of times.
2: Oh, L-A-G.
1: The Lagniappe.
2: Yes.
1: Yeah. And, like, they do some Creole stuff there. And so, yeah, that'd be the only reason I want to go to Louisiana.
2: Is for that food.
1: Well, check out New Orleans.
2: Yeah, that would be fun.
1: Yeah, but, like, it's stuff like that. Like, I want to go to, like, New England just to try the clam chowder, you know, like, around there. Because I've seen it, like, on those TV shows, those travel shows or whatever.
2: Oh, okay, New England, our East Coast.
1: Yeah, like, I forget where it was, but they had this really good looking clam chowder in a bread bowl. You know?
2: Okay.
0: I made last night when I got home from Lake Linden. We had a hamburger that had been thawed and we were ready to use, but Jen wasn't there. So I thought, you know what? I have never made hamburger gravy for mashed potatoes.
2: Okay.
0: And I had told Jen I'm going to make
2: hamburger gravy.
0: Hamburger gravy on mashed potatoes a couple of weeks ago and I hadn't made it yet. So I took the time and I made it. I had peeled potatoes, that kind of thing. That ended up being delicious. You know, just, there's not many.
2: It doesn't take long.
0: No.
1: Is it like sausage gravy? A hamburger gravy?
0: Kind of. Okay, you take it's a quarter, for 2 pounds of hamburger, quarter cup of flour, 4 cups of milk.
2: So you went and looked up a recipe.
0: Yeah.
2: Why didn't you just make gravy and add hamburger and onions and all that to it? Why do you need a recipe?
0: I wanted a good old-fashioned hamburger gravy or mashed potatoes.
2: All you had to do, like saute some onions and garlic, put some hamburger in there and saute that, and then start putting your...
0: Bouillon cube and...
2: I use the paste.
1: She liked to do that, you know, like to make it, you know, like the from-scratch gravy like that.
2: Yeah.
1: I'd get the jar from the store, you know, and I remember she made roast, and you know she wanted me to get a few things, and I brought back the gravy.
2: She looked at you.
1: I'm gonna make the gravy. And I'm like, no, you're not. We're gonna use this. I like that better than homemade gravy.
2: Why?
0: I put corn in it.
1: Do you?
0: Yeah. No.
2: Well, just make corn, and if you want, add it to your gravy.
0: It in the hamburger gravy.
2: Oh, nasty.
0: And I used...
2: What's the point? It's not like it Johnson's, does anything.
0: I used the Johnson's corn from the pints.
1: Good corn.
2: Oh, we had that last night.
0: Isn't that juicy?
2: Yeah. Oh, it was so good last night. Yeah, I bought, you know, 6.
0: Oh, my God. Get it while supplies are there. It is great. It's a perfect time.
2: It hasn't gone down to the... I asked her. I said, I was waiting for it to show up at the Pines. And is how it's producing is because how they're producing. They just don't have the volume as of yet.
0: Right, but they will there. Yeah,
2: they will eventually.
0: You see that cart by the...
2: Yeah, so that's when I went right to their farm and got it.
1: Yeah.
0: Huh?
2: Yeah, you go...
1: Yeah, they sell it right at the farm.
2: Right. They have
0: the farm.
2: You go down that road past the casino.
0: That's M38.
2: And you keep going. There's signs saying corn.
0: It's further out past the Plains Road and that?
2: And then you turn right. There's a sign saying corn. You turn right, and it's not very far, maybe not even a half a mile, and it's right there. And you pull in, and they got the corn.
1: Yeah.
0: Huh.
2: Yeah, don't keep the door open. Flies got in my car, but... Yeah, it was delicious. Yeah, and you could pay right there, so just like they do there. So, we can some of our deer meat, and so I use that to make gravy. I heat that up, make gravy, and put over potatoes. And I use the paste, the bouillon. There's paste that
0: I use a cube.
2: Oh, try the paste. It is awesome.
0: I will try that. The one issue that
2: we always have it ready. We always have some in there because we go through them.
0: I was looking in because it says to use the...
2: 4 cups of flour?
0: Quarter cup of flour. 4 cups of milk. A shake of Who's Your Sister sauce.
2: Uh-huh.
0: And so I took that out of the fridge, put it in... I got a little bit too much in there.
2: You have to cook by taste. You got to learn to cook by taste.
0: Oh yeah, but and I do a lot. But this I would probably do it again, not looking at a recipe. But when I made this is the first time that I've ever.
2: I don't usually use milk
1: my first
2: very
1: time
2: often.
1: Making something, you know, following the recipe, I don't do the taste until it's done, and then I'm thinking like, okay,
2: a little bit salt.
1: Add a little bit more of this, you know.
2: But so you got it.
1: Try it. I'll follow, the first time I make something, I follow the recipe to the letter. And it's after, like, when I taste it, I'm like, okay, a lot of times it'll be great just the way it is, but there are other times when maybe add a little bit of this.
2: Don't you watch the cooking shows? They're always tasting it during, while they're cooking it, like, okay, could use some salt, yeah, and it could
0: I have a bad habit of when I'm cooking, you know, I'll scratch or...
2: you take a spoon, and what are you doing? Not your fingers. Okay.
1: That's the first way I made chili, was followed it to the letter, and, you know, I was thinking, okay, need to add a little bit of this, and now... You know, I got that memorized now. I think I can just make.
2: Do you make your own seasoning?
1: Make my own seasoning
2: for your chili?
1: No.
2: Or do you use a chicken?
1: No. I use the. I don't get like the pack. If that's what you mean.
2: You add.
1: Yep.
2: I use that. Well, like that, and then
0: I want to say is Mrs. Carroll's
2: for chili.
0: For chili, there's a box. And it's Carol something. Jen's, you know, kind of turned me on to it.
2: Go online. You know. You can find a recipe for chili.
1: You make a pretty mean pot of chili. I'll tell you that.
0: But yeah, I enjoy doing that.
2: You can go online and get a recipe for the chili. And, it's amazing the stuff that's in a chili seasoning. KBIC Victim Services and Programs Wetlands Nature Walk is led by... Destin, is that her name? Destine Seymour. D-E-S-T. Destine?
1: Destine.
2: I would say
1: Alvarado
2: Destine.
1: Alvarado Seymour?
2: Yes. And she's leading the walk. And this is going through the wetlands. You have to meet at the Sandpoint Restoration Area in Barriga on Wednesday, 5 o'clock. Next Wednesday, let's chat, explore. This event is a peer support space for LGBTQIA+ and Two-Spirit community members, their families, and allies. And I'm just going to go a little bit further.
0: That's Mrs. Carol. It's Carol Shelby's chili mix is what it is.
2: Feeding America, West Michigan, their mobile food pantry. That's going on at Sacred Heart Church in Calumet. This is a free community event. It's happening next Wednesday, a free drive-through event at Sacred Heart Church. They're serving 320 households. And what does it say? Did I give a time? Did they have a time? I believe it starts around, 11 or 12 or something. So that's going on.
1: Carol Shelby was a guy.
0: Huh?
1: Carol Shelby was a guy.
0: I don't know. How am I supposed? What are you
1: Carol
0: looking
1: Shelby,
0: at me like I'm supposed to
1: Shelby,
0: know that?
1: They made the cars and stuff. He was a guy.
0: I didn't know that. Well, he also liked to make something out of chili because it's got a box that says Carol Shelby's chili mix.
1: Okay, yeah, because you were saying like Mrs. Carol. No, Carol Shelby was a guy.
0: I didn't know that.
1: All right. Well,
0: I didn't really care.
1: Good place.
0: But now I know.
1: That's a good place to have this first commercial.
2: Oh, my goodness. All right. Okay.
0: We'll take a break. Yep.

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0: Well, it's just like anything else. You know, you think you have everything just nailed down, everything's good to go, and then and then they say, "Oh, we need this one document." What? I've never heard of that document.
1: It's a certificate of trust, and I looked it up on, and I'm like, "Oh my, okay." I need to get this done because if I don't want the process of selling the house
0: closing.
1: So I'm like, you know, so you walk in and the person's like, yeah, okay. Oh, we usually do this. Let me call the title company. They chit chat. Okay, you need to do this and it'll be all taken care of. I'm done. My part is done.
0: Well, good.
1: Yeah. And today somebody from the bank is coming to inspect the house. Their bank. They're sending somebody to appraise or whatever. Appraise.
0: Well, I was going to say.
1: Their bank is coming and they called me and I got to meet them there.
0: Sometimes banks will want an inspection, okay? And some will just want appraisal.
1: I think it's more of appraisal where they want to look and they want to, yes, they want to compare it to other whatever and stuff. And comps, so I said, said, okay, we can do it next week or we can do it tomorrow. They called me yesterday. Let's do it tomorrow. Let's get this. So this couple can, when they get married next month,
0: They can move right in.
1: Yeah.
0: They're probably together now anyway.
1: No, I don't believe so. I don't believe so.
0: Well,
1: they're still living at their parents' home.
0: I'm sure they've kissed.
1: Oh, I'm sure they have. But they're doing stuff. They're already picking out colors for the wall.
0: Uh-huh.
1: I was I went over there
0: baby
1: one time. And
0: for
1: I,
0: baby clothes. And...
1: Well, she's like, she's had the swatches. I said, okay. White, darker white, light.
0: I know. Eggshell white or off-white.
1: Yeah, I'm going. And I said, well, you know, have you thought of like a light gray? She goes, no, I'm not. I'm tired of gray. So I guess her mom's house, mom and dad's house must have a lot of gray in it. And I'm thinking, well, I kind of was thinking about gray in my. Oh, but it's so cute. Yeah. So, yeah. Moving it along. Hey, I know that one of our clients is A1 Toilets. I know they're on right now. I think it's for the Watercross, whatever.
0: Yeah.
1: They're doing this clue thing on Facebook. It just popped up.
0: Dig in the outhouse for clues?
1: No. Can you find the toilet and send me a picture of you in front of it to be entered into the drawing? They're doing some kind of, they have this clue. They have a clue that you do to find. They took a picture of their outhouse at some location, and you got to figure out where this location is.
0: Yes,
1: of the toilet, of their A1 toilet, to take a picture of it, and then they put your and then they enter you into a drawing. So that's kind of cute. It says an added bonus, if you get to 750 followers by the end of Friday when the entries close, we'll give away 2 runner-up prizes. That means 3 prizes altogether. If we get 1,000, okay, that's crazy, so I know it won't happen, we'll give away 2 grand prizes. That means 2 people will win 4 passes and $100 to spend. It doesn't say what pass is for, and 2 people will win 2 passes and $50 to spend. I don't know what the passes are for.
0: That's to get into an outhouse. You cut in line. You know, if there's a lineup, it's like Disney.
1: A fast pass.
0: Yeah, the VIP.
1: So I don't know it where the pass.
0: 2 hours ago, okay. I pulled it up on Facebook. 2 hours ago. Day 5 means clue number 5. So
1: okay.
0: They're on day 5 of the clues.
1: All right. That's my, okay. Oh, I think you get the pass to the Houghton County Fair. It's that time of year. It's time for the Houghton County Fair giveaway. Okay. So they're going to give you a pass plus money if you have so many followers. So it's someplace where there's a playground. There's a playground.
0: Yeah.
1: Today's the last day. They gave you clue number 5.
0: Yeah, I want to see that's up north. Could be Lake Linden, actually. It could be the Lake Linden.
1: Let me see. Huh. No, I think that, I don't know, that could be like Laurium, Calumet. I guess if you could figure out what the business.
0: Well, I think it's a pink toilet. That's what you're looking for.
1: A pink toilet. Yeah. Well, they have a clue. Along come some kids on bikes with bags from Dollar General. They are squelchy. They are screamy. They have figured out clue 3. Hey, guys, look over here, says one. They took away our swings and the teeter-totter's gone. Now where will we go? Wee! The toilet stands up taller. She knows where they will go, wee, but the kids just ride away. Do they know about clue 3?
0: upweepump@gmail.com.
1: I'm a lonely porta Johnny in a lonely little town. Come on and find me and turn your day around. Plop, plop, plop.
0: What the heck?
1: That's the clue.
0: That's the clue.
1: So at this playground, they used to have teeter-totters and stuff like that and swings, and now they don't. So if you know. That's cute.
0: Pull them out for safety.
1: We're helping out A1 Toilet because I know they're on the air right now. So that's kind of cute. That's cool.
0: Yeah, give it. Yeah, I mean, it's.
1: Can you find the.
0: You know, some people think it's a crappy job. But.
1: But.
0: You know, this is their livelihood.
1: Yeah. They're having a pinkish day. Yeah.
0: What are they? Pink and red and blue and.
1: Aren't they? Yeah.
0: Hey, Shopping Show brought to you by some great people, by the way. Great people like the Berga Area Community Schools, where you can get your GED. 524-7171 is the number to give them a call. Find out about the process. Amy will square you away, and you can fulfill that goal if it's on your bucket list. We're brought to you by the Berga County Memorial Hospital. Their family caring for yours and mine. With their specialty, specialty programs, because they always put on like the little informational seminars and different, so people can figure out or find out things that really interest them, or they may have been interested about. They have the weekend walking clinic. Mm-hmm. They have specialties like the specialists, like their own cardiologists, who I have to see next Friday, I think. No, I see the urologist next Friday. It's a different part of the body.
1: But one's lower, one's
0: higher. Berga County Memorial Hospital. And we're brought to you by the Ojibwe Casinos, Berga and Marquette. I'm going on this weekend. Get in and enjoy. Today's the fish fry. In Berga, it's a fish fry.
1: Fish fry.
0: You know, and it's huge. You could stop, and they're going to be open up. They're going to be opening up that restaurant over in Marquette. We're going to get Gary in here. We're going to talk about that because when that opens up, that is going to pull a lot of people out of the regular mix because that is a great restaurant chain that's in there. As local restaurant chain.
1: Yeah.
0: It's in there. Check that out. Reed Funeral Service and Chapel is our sponsor. Been with us for a long time. Thank you. Thank you so much. If it weren't for you, we would be here, but we'd miss you. 524-6824 is the number to get on the information you want on funeral, in quotation marks, planning, funeral programs where you can pay X amount monthly and put it towards your funeral. So it's all taken care of when you pass away and your family members don't have to deal with nothing.
1: Nothing.
0: Yes, correct. So we appreciate the sponsorship.
1: Ooh.
0: there. When we left yesterday, Joyce, we were talking about the I'm not working all day, by the way. Well, I am working,
1: well,
0: but I'm not
1: going
0: to be here all
1: day. Yeah, you have to head out there.
0: I was up there last night.
1: And yeah, to what time?
0: Well, I was up there till, I don't know, right around 6.
1: Really?
0: Yeah, yeah. Getting everything preset.
1: Mm-hmm.
0: And now we'll set up around it today because racing starts tonight at 6 o'clock.
1: Right, so you have to get there at least by 4, at least a couple hours before.
0: I have to get there at least by 1 or 2 o'clock.
1: Oh, really?
0: Yeah, once it gets set up and that kind of thing, then we're fine. But until
1: and you're early enough to start tasting the different venues of food. You could start today. I mean, come on, there's many different things, so you got to start early.
0: I know one thing I'm going to Candy's Corner Cafe.
1: Tomorrow morning?
0: Tomorrow morning for breakfast.
1: Good
0: deal.
1: Yeah. Oh, yeah.
0: Yeah. Mm-hmm. Although, the breakfast that the drive-thru Depot made last year.
1: Yeah.
0: Because I had one on Sunday.
1: Well, see, you could go
0: to each one.
1: Yeah. You could go to each one. And then later, you could have pizza. Or, I don't know what other food trucks, but you could try the food trucks each evening. And there's, then there's going to be snacks and there's going to be desserts.
0: Not expensive. Kids under 12, I think, are free in there. There's different price ranges, but $40 for a weekend pass for an adult. It's a great investment.
1: Mm-hmm.
0: You're going to have a lot of fun. Bring the kids. They already have the display set up with the new John Deere tractors up there.
1: Oh, nice.
0: They have the new four-wheelers that are going on, Polaris product, the docks from Jam Service. Jam Service, they even rent out a double-decker.
1: A pontoon.
0: No.
1: Double-decker.
0: It's a trailer.
1: RV. A motorhome?
0: A pull-behind. Yeah,
1: trailer.
0: A pull-behind trailer. It's huge. I was shocked. I would rent that. I'm going to get on the
1: They ride. Better keep an eye on you. You may go in there and take
0: I know,
1: a nap.
0: Sleep there.
1: I can see you. I'll see you guys tomorrow when you go in there and sleep
0: and
1: the night
0: really
1: away.
0: They don't really have a problem with that. It's just that I sleep in the nude, so it doesn't kind of fit their whole thing. We'll take a break. We'll be back.

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11: Cloudy skies with a few peaks of sun today, with a slight chance of rain showers. Daytime highs approaching 73. Westerly winds 5 to 10 miles per hour. Partly cloudy skies tonight, lows of aloft around 55. Sunshine mixed with clouds at times. Tomorrow, slight chance of rain showers. Daytime highs approaching 72. For the Rockin' Eagle, 98.7. I'm Eagle Radio staff meteorologist Laura Lockwood. Currently, it's 66 degrees.

0: for you.
1: What's that?
0: What did the duck say when buying chapstick?
1: Put it on my bill.
0: Yep. it's a dad joke.
1: What's that?
0: It's a dad joke. You should know that.
1: Why don't you do blonde jokes?
0: I don't know.
1: Do that. The naked skidder operators that are out in the woods, that's what they don't want to hear the dad jokes. They want to hear the blonde.
0: I'm not going to insult blondes
1: out
0: there. Well,
1: turn into a brunette then. It doesn't matter. No. Or do a squirrel joke. What do squirrels do with their nuts? You know, there's a whole thing of that. Johnny Carson started that, you know. Well, I don't know if he started it, but
0: really?
1: Every once in a while, that's where I...
0: The squirrel ones.
1: Yeah. Mm. That's where I got, you know, some of my material from. So it's a while back.
0: That you're dating yourself.
1: Yes. Yeah.
0: You know,
1: I used to have to date myself.
0: I slept like a log last night. Woke up in the fireplace.
1: Oh, jeez.
0: You know, dads are kind of quirky.
1: They are. The Finns, a 14-inch Supreme pizza at the Finns. We're on page at number 3 of the all products. All you have to do is simply go to keepitintheup.com, click the link that says shopping shows right in the middle of the homepage, and you go into our store. Our store has aisles on it. You could do the whole directory, which is the all products. Click on that. You'll see everything that we have listed, discounted, so that you can save some money while you're out and about traveling every day. The Finns, by the way, out by Skinny, it's a 14-inch Supreme pizza for $13, and they just put the big pen in.
0: Oh, the new, yeah.
1: Yeah.
0: It's all fenced in.
1: Community area.
0: Right.
1: Yeah. It's nice.
0: Oh, I bet it is. I bet. And this is great weather to enjoy it.
1: Mm-hmm.
0: So go out there and enjoy that.
1: The Flower Shop is located up in Hancock. We have a $20 certificate for $10. It's gifts.
0: Mm-hmm.
1: And of course, flowers.
0: Flowers, cards, and everything. Oh, I just noticed Mohawk Super Red. It says, what a perfect day for prime rib au jus or delicious pulled pork and gourmet mac and cheese. So they just don't do pasties there.
1: Yeah, they don't do pasties.
0: You could
1: take the certificate for pasties.
0: Yes.
1: Go up there, get a pasty. With the money you save, it's part of
0: get something else.
1: Another meal. Yeah.
0: Oh, yeah.
1: Take advantage of it.
0: Yeah, because, you know, whoever you're with, maybe they don't want the pasty. You eat the pasty, and then with what you save, you can buy them a prime rib au jus and mac and cheese.
1: Yeah. Well, Flowers by Sleeman is located up in Houghton on Memorial Drive. We have a $10 certificate for $5, and we have a $20 certificate for $10. 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
0: Yep.
1: Save yourself some money. Get yourself some fall perennials that you can plant.
0: Yeah.
1: And you have a nice garden, flower garden to come up next year. And I wanted to get this out of the way because it is the 20th anniversary of the Hardwood Steakhouse.
0: $20
1: certificate for $10.
0: What a deal. Go out there and... Yeah. Help them celebrate their anniversary.
1: Right. We'll take a break. Be back to wrap things up.

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2: Cloudy skies with a few peaks of sun today, with a slight chance of rain showers. Daytime highs approaching 73. Westerly winds 5 to 10 miles per hour. Partly cloudy skies tonight, lows of aloft around 55. Sunshine mixed with clouds at times. Tomorrow, slight chance of rain showers. Daytime highs approaching 72. For the Rock and Eagle, 98.7. I'm Eagle Radio staff meteorologist Laura Lockwood. Right now, it's 69 degrees.
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9: Cloudy skies with a few peaks of sun today, with a slight chance of rain showers. Daytime highs approaching 73. Westerly winds 5 to 10 miles per hour. Partly cloudy skies tonight. Lows of a low around 55. Sunshine mixed with clouds at times. Tomorrow, slight chance of rain showers. Daytime highs approaching 72. For the Rock and Eagle, 98.7. I'm Eagle Radio staff meteorologist Laura Lockwood. Right now, it's 69 degrees.
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2: Slight chance of rain showers this afternoon. Otherwise, cloudy skies with a few peaks of sun. Daytime highs approaching 73. Westerly winds 8 to 15 miles per hour. Partly cloudy skies tonight. Lows of aloft around 55. Sunshine mixed with clouds at times. Tomorrow, slight chance of rain showers. Daytime highs approaching 72. For the Rock and Eagle, 98.7. I'm Eagle Radio staff meteorologist Laura Lockwood. Right now, it's 70 degrees.
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We're the UP's rock. 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
3: Slight chance of rain showers this afternoon. Otherwise, cloudy skies with a few peaks of sun. Daytime highs approaching 73. Westerly winds 8 to 15 miles per hour. Partly cloudy skies tonight. Lows of aloft around 55. Sunshine mixed with clouds at times. Tomorrow, slight chance of rain showers. Daytime highs approaching 72. For the Rock and Eagle, 98.7. I'm Eagle Radio staff meteorologist Laura Lockwood. Right now, it's 70 degrees.
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2: Cloudy skies expected this afternoon, with a slight chance of rain showers. Daytime highs approaching 73. Northwest winds 8 to 15 miles per hour. Lows dip down to about 55. Tonight, partly cloudy skies. Sunshine mixed with clouds at times. Tomorrow, slight chance of rain showers. Daytime highs approaching 72. For the Rock and Eagle, 98.7. I'm Eagle Radio staff meteorologist Laura Lockwood. Currently, it's 68 degrees.
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7: Cloudy skies expected this afternoon, with a slight chance of rain showers. Daytime highs approaching 73. Northwest winds 8 to 15 miles per hour. Lows dip down to about 55. Tonight, partly cloudy skies. Sunshine mixed with clouds at times. Tomorrow, slight chance of rain showers. Daytime highs approaching 72. For the Rock and Eagle, 98.7. I'm Eagle Radio staff meteorologist Laura Lockwood. Currently, it's 68 degrees.
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0: Hey, it's Mitch Bolo. 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

0: Copper Country's Rockin' Eagle. That's us. 98.7 and 106.9. Marquette. It's Big Michael Coffin. It's a big old Friday. I am glad of that.
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3: Mainly cloudy skies expected this afternoon, with a slight chance of rain showers. Daytime highs approaching 73. Winds out of the northwest, 8 to 15 miles per hour. Lows level off around 55. Tonight, partly cloudy skies. A blend of clouds and sun tomorrow. Slight chance of rain showers. Daytime highs approaching 72. For the Rockin' Eagle, 98.7. I'm Eagle Radio Staff Meteorologist Laura Lockwood. Right now, it's 68 degrees.
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11: Mainly cloudy skies expected this afternoon, with a slight chance of rain showers. Daytime highs approaching 73. Winds out of the northwest, 8 to 15 miles per hour. Lows level off around 55. Tonight, partly cloudy skies. A blend of clouds and sun tomorrow. Slight chance of rain showers. Daytime highs approaching 72. 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I'm Eagle Radio Staff Meteorologist Laura Lockwood. Right now, it's 68 degrees.
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0: 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We're ready to get our NFL on tomorrow morning, 11 a.m. We got the pregame of the Lions game as they take on Washington. 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

much God weighing on your shoulders that you can't just live your moment life. 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I just wanna be Jekyll, but

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3: Cloudy skies with a few peaks of sun this afternoon, with daytime highs approaching 73. Northwesterly winds, 8 to 15 miles per hour. Partly cloudy skies tonight, lows around 55. Partly cloudy skies tomorrow, daytime highs approaching 72. Ample sunshine expected Sunday, with daytime highs approaching 69. 74 Monday. 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
10: Cloudy skies with a few peaks of sun this afternoon, with daytime highs approaching 73. Northwesterly winds 8 to 15 miles per hour. Partly cloudy skies tonight, lows around 55. Partly cloudy skies tomorrow, daytime highs approaching 72. Ample sunshine expected Sunday, with daytime highs approaching 69. 74 Monday. For the Rockin' Eagle, 98.7, I'm Eagle Radio Staff Meteorologist Laura Lockwood. 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

0: 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It's Big Michael Coffin navigating through Friday afternoon with you. If you're not off yet, we got 4 o'clock coming around the corner. 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

0: 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It's longest afternoon drive in the UP as well. 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
3: Lows dip down to about 56. Tonight, under partly cloudy skies, westerly winds 5 to 10 miles per hour. A blend of clouds and sun again tomorrow. Highs level off around 72. Partly cloudy skies tomorrow night. Lows level off around 52. Sunshine mixed with clouds at times. Sunday with highs around 68. 74 Monday. For the

0: 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I'm Eagle Radio staff meteorologist Laura Lockwood. 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
8: Lows dip down to about 56 tonight under partly cloudy skies, westerly winds 5 to 10 miles per hour. A blend of clouds and sun again tomorrow. Highs level off around 72. Partly cloudy skies tomorrow night. Lows level off around 52. Sunshine mixed with clouds at times. Sunday, with highs around 68. 74, Monday. For the Rockin' Eagle, 98.7. I'm Eagle Radio staff meteorologist Laura Lockwood. 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

0: Copper Country's Rocket Eagle, 98.7 and 106.9. Marquette, Angel of Death, that's Slayer. It's Big Michael Kaufman with you. We got the Lions coming your way tomorrow. It's preseason NFL time, and we got the pregame starting about 11 a.m. as they take on Washington. That's tomorrow right here at the Copper Country's Rocket Eagle, 98.7 and 106.9. 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

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Yeah. 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

0: 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Mastodons. 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
1: Lows dip down to about 56 tonight under partly cloudy skies. Westerly winds 5 to 10 miles per hour. A blend of clouds and sun again tomorrow. Highs level off around 72. Partly cloudy skies tomorrow night. Lows level off around 52. Sunshine mixed with clouds at times. Sunday with highs around 68. 74 Monday. For the Rockin' Eagle, 98.7. I'm Eagle Radio staff meteorologist Laura Lockwood. Currently 62.
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10: Lows dip down to about 56 tonight under partly cloudy skies, westerly winds 5 to 10 miles per hour. A blend of clouds and sun again tomorrow. Highs level off around 72. Partly cloudy skies tomorrow night. Lows level off around 52. Sunshine mixed with clouds at times. Sunday with highs around 68. 74 Monday. For the Rockin' Eagle, 98.7. I'm Eagle Radio staff meteorologist Laura Lockwood. Currently 62.

0: Copper Country's Rocket Eagle, Metallica, and The Unforgiven on the backside of your big ride at 5. It's Big Michael Coffin on the time for the party, really. It's Friday night, after all. Glad you're here with us. We'll get our Lion party on tomorrow. Detroit Lions taking on the Washington Commanders pregame at 11 right here at the Copper Country's Rocket Eagle. 98.7 and 106.9 Marquette tomorrow.
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6: Chief Shingwak, also known as Shingwakonce or Little Pine, born in the Sault Ste. Marie area in 1773, was a visionary leader among the Anishinaabe people of the Great Lakes region. He was a prominent advocate for education and cultural preservation, striving to bridge indigenous traditions with Western knowledge. Chief Shingwak's leadership led to the establishment of the Shingwak Home in 1833, a pioneering school that aimed to blend indigenous teachings with Western education methods. Chief Shingwak's efforts were ahead of his time, emphasizing the value of cultural pride and traditional knowledge alongside academic learning. His vision for education sought to prepare indigenous youth for a changing world without sacrificing their identity. In honor of Chief Shingwak's legacy, we recognize not only his profound impact on indigenous education, but also his enduring spirit of leadership and unity. His story reminds us of the importance of preserving cultural identity while embracing knowledge from all sources, a lesson that remains relevant as we work towards a future of mutual understanding and respect.
4: This has been another Native History Minute brought to you by the Ojibwa Casinos of Berriga and Marquette.
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3: Lows dip down to about 56 tonight under partly cloudy skies, westerly winds 5 to 10 miles per hour. A blend of clouds and sun again tomorrow. Highs level off around 72. Partly cloudy skies tomorrow night. Lows level off around 52. Sunshine mixed with clouds at times. Sunday with highs around 68. 74 Monday. For the Rockin' Eagle, 98.7. I'm Eagle Radio staff meteorologist Laura Lockwood. Currently, it's 63 degrees.
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8: Lows dip down to about 56 tonight under partly cloudy skies, westerly winds 5 to 10 miles per hour. A blend of clouds and sun again tomorrow, highs level off around 72. Partly cloudy skies tomorrow night, lows level off around 52. Sunshine mixed with clouds at times, Sunday with highs around 68. 74 Monday. For the Rock and Eagle, 98.7. I'm Eagle Radio staff meteorologist Laura Lockwood. Currently, it's 63 degrees.

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0: UP's longest afternoon drive, the Copper Country's Rocket Eagle, where it's checkout time for me. Have a fantastic Friday night. Safe weekend. I'll catch you Monday. And don't forget the Lions. That's tomorrow morning, 11 a.m. pregame right here at the Copper Country's Rocket Eagle.
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2: Lows dip down to about 56 tonight under partly cloudy skies. Westerly winds 5 to 10 miles per hour. A blend of clouds and sun again tomorrow. Highs level off around 72. Partly cloudy skies tomorrow night. Lows level off around 52. Sunshine mixed with clouds at times. Sunday with highs around 68. 74 Monday. For the Rockin' Eagle, 98.7. I'm Eagle Radio staff meteorologist Laura Lockwood. Currently, it's 64 degrees.
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2: Lows dip down to about 56 tonight under partly cloudy skies, westerly winds 5 to 10 miles per hour. A blend of clouds and sun again tomorrow. Highs level off around 72. Partly cloudy skies tomorrow night. Lows level off around 52. Sunshine mixed with clouds at times. Sunday with highs around 68. 74 Monday. For the Rockin' Eagle, 98.7. I'm Eagle Radio staff meteorologist Laura Lockwood. Currently, it's 64 degrees.
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